Your death now is 1789. The peasants were starving, but I was fine. We were hanging out down in Oversight. That's the weekend part of my queen and I. In the alleys of Paris, they was eating rats, but it was very mignon for the rich.

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0: Now the rabble was the time that they was angry and mean. They built a big old race that called the Gilly and Pete. Then the people of Charlotte, well, have all day. Town was dirty, Lord, give us Terry. I said, the little you all think might get scary, but they never lay a finger on good King Lee. Just keep your cool.

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They took the midgets and the babies with the girls in tow. And the boys said, Louis, it's time to go. They put my neck on the block, they took off my wig, and it occurred to me this was the end of the gig. They asked me, did I have any last words to say? Well, I waited.

Nader is this song I wrote. I hope you learned it note for note like good little children. Don't worry. Be happy.